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Won't Bruno be good at Suncorp? Early next year. Love Kiss 97.3. Yeah. Brisbane's greatest workday variety. Oh, the love songs continue. This one's a bit heartbreaky, though. Roxette inside the next 10. And if you missed it this morning on Robin, Kip and Corey Oates, Corey's son Hux had a cracker at kindy. Hear the story just in a minute. Keep it on Kiss.

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0: you're having a wonderful drive home. It's Woody's wife's birthday today. Jacqueline. Now.
1: What a queen. She's the best.
0: She's awesome. Happy birthday, Mim, if you're listening. Now, again, I forgot it was her birthday, but I got a message from her today which reminded me that it was her birthday. Now, that is very Mim to be like, I know you've forgotten. And that's what she opened with. She said, it's my birthday today, dot, dot, dot. I'm sure you're about to message me.
1: I wonder how many people she did that to today.
0: I don't know.
1: It's just classic her.
0: It's very her. Anyway, and then she just gets straight into what you got.

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0: Bloom, Never Be Like You. Here at Kiss, the Smallsy Show for a Wednesday night. Hey, quickly plug in. Lowy coming live straight after 9 o'clock. And then tomorrow we're back with more tickets to Bruno Mars, more tickets to Samba, and Jason Derulo is on the show tomorrow night.
1: Correct.
0: Whew, big one tomorrow.
2: Smallsy's Garglers.
0: Yeah, not as big as this right now. This game is taking over. You know, I heard Jimmy Fallon wants to turn this into a TV show, this game. That's how big this game is. You know, do you know everything he does on that Tonight Show, Jimmy Fallon, turns into a game show in America? Kaylee.
3: Hey.
0: Welcome to the show. You love Garglers?
3: Oh, absolutely. I listened to your Father's Day one the last week.
0: Oh, yeah, that was great. I did daddies. All right, so this week, brand new song. We got tickets to go to Trisha Paytas. Her Eras of the Trish tour is coming to Australia for the first time. You're obsessed, apparently, with...
3: She is a queen.
0: Okay, so for people who don't know who she is, just quickly explain it to her. Explain it to them for me.
3: So she's basically, I'd say, an influencer, but she's just so iconic. She does, like, vlogs and she eats so much food and it's... Yeah, it's just, she's an icon.
0: But she also is like an actor because she's in that Hacks TV show, did a cameo in that. What else was she in?
1: She just did a cameo in Euphoria the last season.
0: Yeah, like I saw her on Celebrity Amazing Race. She did that.
3: Oh, yeah. Yeah.
0: And then what's her husband's?
1: Moses.
0: Her husband is like her manager and just follows her around like a bad smell.
3: Oh, and her child being born on Queen Elizabeth's death day.
0: Yes. And the kid's called...
4: That was Malibu Barbie.
0: Malibu Barbie. And what's the other kid called?
4: Aquaman and...
1: Elvis,
4: of course.
0: There you go. How could you forget?
4: Sorry.
0: Okay, Kaylee, listen closely. Yeah. I'm gargling a song. All you need to do is give me the title and the artist. Dare I say one of my best.
3: It was pretty good. My guess is it is Where Is My Husband by Ray.
0: Is it Where Is My Husband by Ray? Boom! Tickets are yours.
3: Thank you.
0: You are going to be checking out Trisha Paytas. You're going to see her, do her... I'm not sure what the stage show is. I don't know if she knows what the stage show is quite yet, but it's going to be a roller coaster of fun and you're there, all right?
3: Insane. Thank you so much.
0: Thank you, Kaylee. Hey, do you want to see if I did that in time? Quickly.
1: Ooh, yeah.
0: Let me go. Here we go. Let me see if I can get these going.

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1: Yo, man.
2: Yo.
1: Open up, man.
2: Yo, what do you want, man?
1: My girl just caught me.
2: You made her catch you?
1: I don't know how I let this happen.
2: With who?
1: The girl next door, you know? I don't know what to do.
2: Say it wasn't you.

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2: Okay, so I always come to you first, Will, yep. And then we cross-check your answer against Annalise. Planes. Will, you're sitting next to someone on a plane. I think that's what it is. You're seated next to a stranger. You now have 2 hours. 2 hours next to that person. Is that an appropriate time to flirt?
1: You know I've had one of the great all-time flirts on a plane.
2: I actually don't.
1: Really?
2: I can't remember it. There are so many with you. I can't remember this one.
1: But that's for me, plane is like absolute. Like that's
2: Sophie Monk met her husband on a plane?
1: It's bread and butter. That, for me, that's like the easiest flirt that I'll get.
2: So how do you do it?
1: Because you know. Because you know. Because once again.
2: Let's get into it, Flirt Master 5000.

I'm new on Kiss, and so is this song from global girl group Cat's Eye, put together on a hit Netflix show, and now they've co-written with Ed Sheeran. 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

0: Great question. Kiss 97.3, Robin Kibbe Coriotes, they are back in live next. Two chances to score $1,000 coming up on the show today. Your first after 7 a.m. with our pop quiz. And at some stage in the next half an hour, the guys will give you an answer to one of the quiz questions to help get that $1,000 in your hands a little bit easier. Right now, though, let's wrap up the Robin Kibbe and Coriotes catch-up hour.
1: 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Oh, Kindy, sorry. He'd be so cranky at me. 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He goes, Kindy.
2: Because a lot of daycares become kindy when they hit the next.
1: Yeah, so
2: is that what's happened with him?
1: Yeah, so he's

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10: I love it.
11: They're funny, eh?
10: They just make me laugh every day and I love it.
12: 131065 is our number. We're talking about things you found out about your partner. And perhaps it was too late. Perhaps you're already in love and you're like, oh, far out. I never knew that.
13: Yeah. Like, have you got one?
12: Yeah, I've got one of my favourite movie examples of that. I've got some audio, just excuse to play that audio. So that's coming up. I'm going to hold on to it for this song.
14: I do have one.
12: Yeah.
14: I'm surprised she didn't really think it about me, but I guess I never spoke about it.
12: But
14: it was
12: weirded Tegan out a bit?
14: Yeah. Well, yeah.
13: Okay.
14: Just a little bit.
13: Naomi must have a list.
12: Oh, yeah.
14: There's got to be things.
12: Yeah.
13: Let me think about it. You've got a song.
12: All right. I'll get you a top seven.
13: Okay. Excellent.